right now of your soul? Would it be a placid scene, a serene scene, or would it be turbulent and choppy and storms brewing? I'm here to help you find a sense of calm, a sense of serenity in a crazy mad world.

0: Hello, good evening. You've called the Delilah Show. Who is this?
1: This is Ed.
0: Welcome to the Delilah Show. How is your summer going, Ed?
1: Well, overall, right now, where I am, there's bad smoke from the Canadian wildfires.
0: Toxic bad smoke.
1: Yes. Just need a little pick-me-up. My wife passed away from dementia a little over 3 years ago, and she's just really been on my mind the last couple days. And I mean, I think of her every day, but the last couple days I've really been thinking about her, and I just kind of need a little pick-me-up. And I know you always get good songs for whatever that is.
0: Tell me about your beloved. How many years were you married?
1: Well, we met in 1986. We got married in 1990. And until she passed away in 2023. And we weren't young. And she was 36, I think, when I met her. And I was like 42 or 43. So, you know, we weren't youngsters. But practically from the day I met her, we were together.
0: So where did you meet her?
1: We met on a radio talk show.
0: No, sir.
1: A radio dating game. That's, you know, kind of dating apps of the day. But we actually met on there, and her girlfriend told her to call me. Her girlfriend said, this guy would be perfect for you.
0: Her girlfriend recognized when she heard you on the radio show that you would be perfect for her friend.
1: Right.
0: That's a good friend that knew her well enough to know that your souls were meant to be together.
1: Right. And we were very, very happy together until the dementia took over. Miss her terribly.
0: I will play a song. What is her name?
1: Her name was Siobhan.
0: I will play a song to bring all those memories flooding back to your heart in a good way.
1: Thank you very much, Delilah.
0: And thank you for calling. Stay out of the bad smoke, okay?
1: I will.

0: So how is your summer going? Do you have a little summer crush? Do you ever go to band camp or Girl Scout camp or whatever and meet somebody? Our Girl Scout camp when I was growing up was right across the river from the Boy Scout camp. How convenient. If you got a little summer crush going on, call me and I will find a song for you. In just a moment, I'm going to talk with somebody that I think has a little crush. Okay, maybe more than a little crush going on. And I am going to play a song for Stephanie coming up next. 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

0: Morning. Welcome to the Delilah Show. Who is this?
1: Hi, Delilah. It's Stephanie.
0: Hi, Stephanie. What can I do for you?
1: I would like to request a song for a special someone in my life. Things have been going fairly decent, and I've known him for 3 years. And we're friends right now, but we are hopefully going to work out in regards to a relationship down the road.
0: So what is preventing you from being in a relationship now?
1: He's working on himself and I'm working on myself. But we've been getting closer and closer the past couple of weeks.
0: So there's a little flirting going on, a little texting going on, a little anticipation going on.
1: Yeah, we've been going on an e-bike together and taking rides and just communicating a little bit better. So it's been a positive.
0: And what's his name?
1: Aaron Curry.
0: And what is it about Aaron that makes you want to hop on an e-bike and go for a very long ride?
1: It's just the way that he is, just his perspective on life. He's good looking as far as I'm concerned, and he's got the kindest heart ever. He would do anything for anybody.
0: And is there a song that makes you think about Aaron, or you want me to pick one?
1: Everything I do it for you, from Bryan Adams.
0: Oh, that's more than a little bit subtle. I thought we were going for the subtle flirt, but we're just going to put it right out there.
1: If you want to pick something, go ahead.
0: I will play that for you. You have a great night.
1: Okay, you as well. Thank you so much.

0: sharing your favorite songs and stories from the heart all night long. That's what we do every night right here. You call me and tell me who you love and why you love them, who you're missing. You tell me what's going on in your world, and then I try to find the perfect song to echo those sentiments. I wrap it up and give it back to you as a gift via the airwaves. I've been doing this for a long time, baby. Over 50 years. And I hope to continue doing this until God calls me home, which I hope will not be for a long time. So, thank you for joining me. Sit back, relax, and enjoy. 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

0: Hi, good evening. You've called the Delilah Show. Who is this?
1: Hi, Delilah. This is Jess.
0: Hi, Jess. What can I do for you?
1: I would like you to play a song for my boyfriend, Dusty.
0: All right. What do you want to tell Dusty tonight, Jess?
1: I want to tell him that I love him more than anything, and I miss him, and I hope to see him very soon.
0: How soon, very soon?
1: Like yesterday.
0: Like yesterday, you want to see him, but when do you get to see him?
1: Tomorrow.
0: Oh, yay. Oh, yay.
1: Yes, I'm very excited.
0: You have a great night.
1: Thank you. You too.
0: Bye-bye.

0: 99.1 WSLQ, Roanoke, Lynchburg. And
1: wherever you are, whatever you're doing, if you are out driving tonight, do drive carefully. If you're spending time curled up with someone you love, or maybe with a good book, or maybe you're working on a project. Whatever you're doing, I'm glad you're spending time here with us. Come on in and make yourself at home.

0: Hi, good evening. Welcome to the Delilah Show. Who is this?
1: This is David.
0: David, how are ya?
1: Just fine. You, Delilah?
0: I'm good, but you're going to have to speak up a little bit so I can hear you better.
1: I'm sorry. I'm at work, so I got to be careful.
0: So you got to play it cool so the boss don't know you're calling a radio show.
1: Well, that's all right. He's not here anyway.
0: Well, then, you can talk as loud as you want.
1: That's it. The reason why I called you is my wife and I are fixing to celebrate our 27th wedding anniversary. And, you know, we've had some bad times and rough times and everything else. And I just want her to understand that she is the reason why I go through life. That she's the ground. She's the one that's really been carrying us. And I'm just hoping you can find a song for her.
0: What's her name?
1: Her name's Anna.
0: 27 years.
1: Yes, ma'am.
0: So tell me something about Anna that you've discovered that 27 years ago you would have never imagined.
1: Her heart. She got a heart of gold.
0: Well, you must have known that or you wouldn't have married her.
1: Well, I thought I saw it, but then things happened to where I wasn't really sure. Let's put it that way. We got married basically because she was pregnant.
0: You married her because it was the right thing to do, you felt, with a family on the way. But in the process, it sounds like you fell stupid in love with her.
1: You know, she helped me to grow, and she's always stuck by me. And when things got to the point where she was ready to give up and I was ready to give up, something always brought us back together. And we fight together, we stay together, and my heart is beats for her. My world is built around her. If there's no her, then I have nothing.

0: So what in the world is going on in your world tonight? Are you with your family? Are you with your friends? Are you with your sweetheart? Are you at peace with yourself? Or are you going out of your mind? Whatever you're doing, I hope that you have peace in your heart, peace in your home. I know there's a lot of crazy things, a lot of crazy things going on in the world. Things that you can't control, you can't fix, you can't impact, you can't change. And it hurts so bad when there are things outside of your control that are controlling you. Did you ever learn the serenity prayer? God, grant me the serenity to accept the things I cannot change, the courage to change the things I can, and the wisdom to know the difference. I'm going to say that prayer for you tonight if you are losing your mind over things you can't change, and I'm going to keep you company all night long. 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

0: mom's taught you of all the millions of recipes and helpful hints and life lessons, what do you think helped to shape your character the most?
1: There's so much. She just told me to believe in myself and to love myself for who I am. And I've took that to the heart because I have two kids and I try my hardest, and she has three of us, my two brothers and myself, and she's had it hard. And now generations are, you know, you got moms and dads to lean on, but, you know, when my mom was growing up and having kids, you know, it was hard. So I would have to say just to love myself and to follow my dreams.
0: So she showed you unconditional love.
1: Oh, unconditional is not even a word, Delilah.
0: She never tried to make you something you weren't.
1: Right. She loved me for who I was, for all the mess ups I've done. She's just everything to me. I just want to let her know that I will always believe in her and she will always be my hero.

0: smoothing off the rough edges of your Thursday night, keeping you company as we head into the weekend ahead. Summer is in full swing. Full swing. Everywhere I go, there's back to school supplies. I'm like, no, not yet. We've got a few more weeks before I have to think about that. Let's be honest. I don't start thinking about back to school supplies until the night before school, and then I panic. Because why? Why would I plan ahead? I will just lose them. If I bought notebooks now thinking, aha, I'll get ahead of the game, I'll buy the notebooks, I'll buy the highlighter pens, I'll buy the pencils, then I'll be ready when they go back to school. No, I will just lose them in my stuff because I have too much stuff and I will lose them. So I'll wait and panic the night before. If you've got little ones going back to school soon, I am so sorry. I'm so sorry you're going to have to be getting up early again, but I will be here to tuck you into bed every night. You're listening to Delilah on Q99.
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0: Hi, George.
1: Hello.
0: Welcome. This is Delilah. What can I do for you?
1: I just wanted to thank you for your fantastic show. I really enjoy listening to you. You make my my long work day more bearable, I guess, in the evenings during my travels. Just sit back in the car and chill out and listen to you and listen to the music and the stories and just use it as a time to relax and just enjoy the better parts of life. I've listened to your show for many, many years, and I kind of lost connection with it and then found you on. I was just surfing the radio one evening, and I found your show, and I was like, wow.
0: And there I'd be whispering in your ear.
1: Yes.
0: Let me find a song for you right now.
1: Okay, real good.
0: All right, you have a good night.
1: Thank you.

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1: Tonight's Delilah's Dilemma is from a man named Josh, who has made life choices that he's now wondering if he should regret. I will share this letter and my Mama Delilah words of advice coming up next.

0: Jimmy, what can I do to make your night special?
1: I was calling to tell you a story about a reunion of someone after 22 years. Someone whom I dearly loved, but never went beyond a friendship years ago.
0: So a reunion of hearts and souls.
1: Yes.
0: What's her name?
1: Brenda.
0: And where did you first meet?
1: We met on a small island in the South Pacific. I was out there as a telecommunications worker, and she was a cocktail waitress at the time. We became best friends, and she was with someone, and I loved her, and I let her know, but we left it at that, and in the end, I left the island, had lost contact with her, and I found her through the internet.
0: Isn't the internet an amazing thing for finding people?
1: That it is. I found her on the internet and got a number for her. And the next morning she called me and she said, you know who this is? And I told her I did. Now we talk every night and I'll be flying out there in about 3 weeks. We intend to have the rest of our life together. I love her with all of my heart, and my love has not wavered or died 1 minute since the day I last saw her.
0: I will find a good song for you. I'm so happy for you.
1: Okay.
0: Call me back after that flight.
1: I will.
0: Okay.
1: I'll send you another email and let you know how things are.

0: 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Tonight's Delilah's Dilemma says, my name is Josh. I'm 41 years old. I am living and married to my soulmate, my best friend, the love of my life. I've been taking care of myself on my own since I was 15 years old. I got disowned at a young age by my father. I was raised in a strict religious family. And so when I came out as gay to my family, I was immediately disowned. I still chose what my heart wanted. But I feel like maybe I did something wrong by choosing to be my authentic self because I miss my family. Sometimes I wonder, did I make a mistake? Would my life be different if I chose to live a lie and pretend that's what my family wanted versus living what my truth is? So my question is, Delilah, what are your thoughts on this? I would really like to know, because deep down, I feel like I am who I'm supposed to be, but I still wonder sometimes. Thank you from a loyal listener named Joshua. Joshua, I will have my Mama Delilah words for you coming up next. You're listening to Delilah on Q99. 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

Tonight's Delilah's Dilemma is from Josh, 41 years old, has been on his own since he was 15 because his folks disowned him. Joshua, if you have to live a certain way in order for them to approve of you, is that love? I have a lot of grown children, and there are a few that I cannot be in relationship with right now because their bad choices are destructive. Those choices involve chemicals, and that's just not okay when kids are involved. But I love them, and there's nothing they can do to change that love. There is nothing any of my children could possibly do that would make me love them less. And the fact that your parents abandoned you when you were 15 years old because you came out to them, that's not love. That's control, Joshua. That is unhealthy control. When you have to pretend or lie in order to get your parents' affection, that's not love. So love them, pray for them, and move on with your life, young man. That's my best advice.

0: So what are you doing on this late Thursday night? Are you driving? Are you out on the highways and byways of life? Maybe you're doing a cross-country road trip. Maybe you're taking tomorrow off and you're driving home for a long weekend. Or going to a cabin. Or going camping. Heading out to pitch a tent. Or, if you're like me, sleep in the motorhome. I have not been tent camping since I was pregnant with my last born, who, if God had not called him home, would be 27 this year. And when I was pregnant with Zach and I was sleeping on the ground and I couldn't get up off the ground, I'm like, nope, that's it. Not tent camping on the ground again. And now I have a very sweet little motorhome. I can get all my kids, all my minor kids that live at home in the motorhome. And we head out. We go to the beach. We went on a road trip. 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But the sand and the dirt stay outside, and there is a restroom inside and a bed, an actual bed. 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Maybe hike into the wilderness and pitch a tent? Whatever you are doing to enjoy summer 2026, I thank you for letting me be a part of it. I'm here for you all night long. 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
2: 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And Danny Myers, all week in the afternoon, has tickets for the Pulaski River Turtles. 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
13: 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Do you ever feel like the rest of the world has gone insane? I am here to help you.

0: go.
1: Beverly, hi. Welcome to the Delilah Show. I understand that you've got someone very precious that's on your heart tonight.
2: Yes, I do. My husband.
1: What's his name?
2: Jim.
1: And you told me today's a special day?
2: Yes, we actually started dating 21 years ago today.
1: So this is sort of an anniversary?
2: Sort of. We've actually been married 13 and a half. It took me 8 years to talk him into marrying me.
1: Really? Yes. Jim had a little fear of commitment there.
2: Yeah, well, he had two bad marriages before me.
1: Yeah, that would do it.
2: So, yeah.
1: That would cause some of us to be a little bit jaded.
2: Yeah. But they've been, you know, we've had a lot of ups and downs, but, you know, he's the best thing that ever came into my life, and I just love him dearly.
1: And what song would you like to hear for your beloved on this, the anniversary of your first date? Did you kiss on the first date?
2: Yes, we did.
1: Oh, did you now?
2: Yeah.
1: Is that why there was a second date?
2: We've been together ever since, through thick and thin.
1: Let me play a song for this wonderful man who must have had a magical kiss.
2: He does.

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1: I know it's late. I hope you're having a great Thursday night. If you have found us for the very first time, we're here for you every night to share stories of hope, stories of inspiration, and sometimes stories of heartbreak. So call me and tell me your story, and I will find the perfect song for you.

0: Bill, what can I do for you?
1: Yeah, I was wondering if you could play a song for my ex-wife.
0: Okay.
1: She's still in my heart. She'll always be in my heart. She was my first love, so.
0: So she's still in your heart. She'll always be in your heart. You're still in love. Why are you divorced?
1: We just separated and went our own ways.
0: How long have you been divorced?
1: We've been divorced now for 4 years.
0: And you're still in love with her?
1: Always will be.

0: It's getting late. Are you tired? 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Has it been a long week so far? 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

0: Hi, good evening. Who is this?
1: Hi, Delilah. This is Leona. How are you?
0: Leona, I'm wonderful. What can I do for you?
1: Well, I just wanted to say thank you for, you know, being here, I guess you could say night after night, these last few years for me. And I had emailed you a few years ago concerning, I guess you could say, bad relationships over time, and you just said, you know, stick with my guns and, you know, not let it, you know, affect me in any way, you know, emotionally and stuff like that. And I just wanted to say thank you for that and to let you know that, you know, someone special has come along.
0: And didn't I say don't settle for less than you deserve?
1: Exactly. And I haven't.
0: And now you've got somebody wonderful in your life?
1: Yes, I do. He's actually more than I ever expected.
0: What's his name?
1: His name is Tony.
0: So he was worth the wait?
1: Yes, he was. I always said that I never thought I'd find someone as romantic as I am. You know, I feel I'm a very romantic and passionate woman, and he seems to be more romantic than I am, so it's, you know, quite a surprise.
0: So you had to kiss a lot of toads before you found this handsome prince, but he was worth it.
1: Yes, he was. Most definitely. Most definitely. Thank you so much, Delilah.
0: Thank you, and thanks for being a part of my night each night.
1: It's been wonderful to hear your voice each night.
0: Thanks, sweetie. God bless you.

0: I'm Delilah, turning down the noise and turning up the love.
1: I could stay awake just to hear.

0: It is time for me to disappear out of here and take off into the darkness. If I didn't get a chance to play your request or your dedication, I do apologize. I will be back tomorrow night. Do me a favor, take some time out of your Friday schedule to slow down and love someone. Good night. 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

0: Anthony. Hi, this is Delilah.
1: Hi, Delilah. How you doing?
0: I'm good. What can I do for you, Anthony?
1: Well, Delilah, I want to dedicate a song to someone that's really terrific. She's just really, really terrific. And we just started a new relationship, and she's just very special. And I just want everyone who's listening to know how special she is to me.
0: So who is this terrifically special woman?
1: Her name is Trisha, and she is just everything that you can imagine about a person. She's special, she's sweet, she's kind, she's caring. She's just the whole kit and caboodle all wrapped into one.

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1: You are plugged into the John Tesh Radio Show. We're here to help you unleash the power of purpose, grit, and faith in your life. So get ready. It's time for you to be relentless. When was the last time you thought about your garage? For most people, it's an afterthought. But here's a reason to pay attention to your garage. It is absolutely an entry point for thieves. Most burglars we now know enter your home through a door or a window. But according to Department of Justice crime data, your garage is the third most common way to break in. And a lot of people with attached garages don't lock the door between the garage and the house. And getting into your garage, attached or not, could be as simple as lifting up the door or pressing the remote control clipped to your car's visor. Hello. If you have an alarm keypad, don't miss this. You have an alarm keypad in your garage, make sure you change the code regularly. Why do that? It turns out it's very easy to see which numbers are worn from use or dirty from fingerprints. Ooh.
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1: And coming up, we're going to talk about high altitude weight loss, why the International Journal of Obesity believes moving to the mountains or even a vacation there can kick your weight loss efforts into overdrive.

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0: Here's an interesting weight loss technique. If you want to boost your weight loss efforts right into overdrive, experts say head up to the mountains. According to the International Journal of Obesity, when they studied this, people living at high altitude were 4 to 5 times less likely to be overweight. Researchers at Germany's University of Munich took overweight people to a resort 9,000 feet up in the Alps. The study subjects were told to eat whatever they wanted and to avoid exercise. The result, they ate 734 fewer calories every day. They lost nearly 4 pounds on average. Even more remarkable, they kept the weight off even after returning to their normal lives and altitudes. Wow. The researchers believe it's because lower levels of oxygen boost production of the hormone leptin. That's the I'm full hormone, which makes you feel satisfied with less food and it increases your metabolism. Want to lose a bunch of weight? Head to the mountains.
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0: All right, let's spend a moment together and explore the world of the typo. You know, typos are a lot more common now for a few reasons. First, we can thank autocorrect functions and tiny phone keyboards. We're also a lot more casual with our communication these days with the use of text messages and emojis. So we don't proofread what we write as much as previous generations. We just hit send. Well, we may want to start proofreading from now on because according to a Boston University study, when people see typos, they don't overlook them. People judge us when we make typos. For the study, researchers had people read responses to ads for a roommate. Some messages had typos and others had grammatical errors, and some messages were typed with no mistakes. The result, study subjects judged people who made typos as being less trustworthy, less considerate, and less intelligent. And if the person made a grammatical error, they were judged even more harshly. So unless you're texting with your best bud, you may want to proofread your messages before hitting send. I've started doing that. Because according to this study, not only do people notice typos, they are judging us for them.
1: Intelligence for your life.
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0: John Tesher, Gib Gerard. Gib, I remember when, of course, when COVID happened, mm-hmm. and people were looking at Netflix to see what people were consuming, and it was like all old shows.
1: Oh, yeah,
0: comfort shows. So it was like Friends and Seinfeld, yep. and yeah, all comfort shows. And now BabyCenter.com says baby names inspired by the TV show Friends are popular again. So Monica is up 122 spots in the top spots for baby naming. Ross is up 756 spots.
1: I think these shows, particularly shows that were really popular when people my age were younger, are very comforting. And I think there's another thing at play here too, which is people my age have had kids around the time when I did, and they have kids now that are old enough to watch some of the more adult material that we grew up watching.
0: Very right? good.
1: So like, I'm going to share Friends with my kids. I'm going to share The Office with my kids. I've been watching with my oldest, we've been watching 30 Rock again.
0: Uh-huh.
1: So I think there's a whole thing where people who are having kids are re-watching this stuff, and it's putting it back into the collective consciousness. And these names, like, yeah, why wouldn't I do Ross? Yeah. Why wouldn't I get layered bangs like Rachel did?
0: Right.
1: And why wouldn't I name my kids after her?
0: And we know from dealing with it personally, with the music that we've been dealing with, is that nostalgia is so powerful. Nostalgia, whether it's music or yeah. a TV show, or
1: it's comforting. It's known knowns.
0: Yeah, I like that.

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0: questions for your life.
1: Check this out, a powerful piece of health intel. Need another reason to get off the sofa and get some exercise? Well, it turns out we now know too much sitting significantly raises our risk for cancer. According to the researchers at WebMD, people who stay physically active most of their lives are 73% less likely to develop bladder cancer, 77% less likely to develop kidney cancer compared to lifelong couch potatoes. According to the Mayo Clinic, we should all be getting at least 150 minutes of moderate physical activity a week, a brisk walk, or 75 minutes of vigorous aerobic activity like a spin class. Bottom line, more exercise equals less of a cancer risk.
2: Intelligence for your life.

Alrighty, experts are now saying it is time. Time for us to change what we smell in the bedroom and what we smell in the kitchen. I'll tell you why and how to do it when it comes to aromatherapy. There are aromas you need in each room of your house. This comes from the Smell and Taste Treatment Foundation. 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We do. It's down to the active ingredient linalool, which calms the nervous system when inhaled. When you take a whiff, it enters the bloodstream through the mucous membranes in your nose, and the scent of lavender is proven to help us relax and lower the production of cortisol, the stress hormone. In the kitchen, you will want the scent of citrus. The Mayo Clinic says smelling lemons, oranges, and limes provides an energy boost and reduces anxiety, and the scent of lemon specifically reminds us of cleaning, since so many cleaning products have that scent, right? That can subconsciously make you feel like cleaning.

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0: 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Q99, today's hits, yesterday's favorites. If it doesn't make you better, healthier, happier, or much more interesting, we won't put it on this show. It's Intelligence for Your Life. My name is John Tesh, and a recent finance study has found that nearly half of all millennials have gone into pet debt, serious debt, from the cost of owning and caring for their pets. The study found that young adults are racking up costs from adoption fees, vet visits, specialty pet foods, and training just to give their pets the best life possible. And that's not even factoring in unexpected medical emergencies. The report says a lot of millennial pet owners are waiting longer to get married, buy a house, and have children, and instead they're choosing to become pet owners and treating their pets like their firstborn. And the millennial generation, which is the adults between ages 23 and 38, is the largest pet-owning demographic. They own one out of every three pets, and they want to spoil them. In fact, more than half of millennial pet owners say they buy a present for their pet at least once a month. They also want to give their pets organic food or gluten-free meals, which are also expensive. But pet debt or not, most millennials say the companionship of a pet happens to be priceless.
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0: And up next, why broccoli, cucumbers, avocado, and cabbage are now regarded as anti-aging foods.

0: intelligence for your life.
1: All right, let's lean into some anti-aging fountain of youth intelligence. If you want to feel younger longer, I want you to put these foods on your grocery list. And boy, I would make a stir fry out of these in a minute. So broccoli, cucumbers, avocado, and cabbage. Researchers at the Washington University School of Medicine in St. Louis say these foods all contain high levels of a compound called NMN, which appears to have an anti-aging effect. And in studies, mice that drank NMN-laced water, they aged much more slowly than their peers, to the point that their energy production and metabolism resembled much, much younger mice. This reduced the typical signs of aging that include gradual weight gain, loss of insulin sensitivity, declining physical activity. So remember, I want you to add these anti-aging foods to your grocery list. Send me a picture of your stir fry and I'll send you mine. Broccoli, cucumbers, avocado, and cabbage, the fountain of youth.
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How many flights of stairs can you climb before you need a break or start to feel winded? Is it one, two, three, or more flights of stairs? Well, a study by the European Society of Cardiology now says stairs offer a fairly accurate test of your heart health, because ideally, you should be able to walk up at least four flights or run up three flights without stopping to catch your breath. Wow! If you can do that, researchers say it's a great sign of a strong, healthy heart. But what if you regularly struggle to get up just one flight of stairs before you feel winded? Well, in this study, researchers tracked the health of 13,000 adults for 5 years. They found that people who couldn't climb even one flight of stairs were a whopping three times more likely to die during the study compared to people who could easily walk or run up three flights. It's essentially a test of your heart's functional capacity. That's how well your heart can handle sustained activity. So if climbing two flights of stairs is your limit, researchers say you need to work on improving your fitness.

0: Gabe, I had a back problem not too long ago, so I went in for an MRI to make sure everything was cool. And there were advertisements all over the scanning place, and it was for these full body MRI scans.
1: Yikes!
0: Very hot health searches right now. Celebrities are doing them. Celebrities are promoting them, and companies are marketing them direct to consumers. People are booking them like crazy. Now the problem, doctors are saying, the American College of Radiology, they don't recommend them for people without symptoms or genetic risk factors, because the scan finds incidental findings in a huge percentage of healthy people, small things that look unusual and trigger follow-up procedures. I had one of these about 15 years ago, and it basically told me that I had kidney cancer. And it sent me down a wormhole of all kinds of stuff, and it was wrong. So you got to be careful with this stuff.
1: Look, I think we are huge fans of preventative care. We know that preventative care helps deal with the mortality of disease. It helps prevent diseases from actually killing you. It is a fantastic thing. But you need to do it in concert with somebody who went to medical school. Going and getting an MRI and knowing is good, but doing it in a process where it's being evaluated holistically, not because you're searching stuff up on the internet, not because you're having AI evaluate what they think is the issue. You have to combine that with a person who knows your overall health and that with stuff that matches your symptoms. That is the best way to stay healthy.

0: your money,
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1: All right, my intelligent listeners, I want to encourage you to join a group. I want you to join a bunch of groups, lots of groups, because with every social group you become a member of, your happiness increases by nearly 10%. This is according to the Journal of Happiness Studies. The study involved nearly 4,000 people, and those who joined groups that were centered around their beliefs or favorite activities, they felt more deeply connected to others and a more profound sense of purpose and were less likely to suffer from depression. It's because feeling connected and purposeful are proven ways to increase life satisfaction and well-being. I agree with this. So whether it's a scrapbooking club, book club, Bible study, bowling league, or walking club, you'll increase your happiness. Try it.
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0: conversation starter for you, my intelligent friends. And look around and see if you see this. Have you ever heard of the term man-spreading? When guys sit with their legs wide, taking up more than their fair share of space, it's a subtle form of dominance because the person who takes up the most space is perceived as powerful for claiming more territory. According to the book, Bodies, Behavior, and Brains, The Science Behind Love and Attraction, there's a direct correlation between how attractive somebody is perceived as being and what's known as space maximization. Literally, taking up more space by sitting with your legs stretched out in front of you, gesturing more, or draping an arm over the back of a chair. It shows confidence, which makes the person doing it more attractive.
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0: This is the John Tesh Radio Show on WSLQ, Roanoke, Lynchburg, and the New River Valley, Q99. Today's hits, yesterday's favorites. Alrighty, it's time to connect you to some dating and relationship intel. Apparently, if you want to find love on a dating app, you should never flaunt your wealth or status. This is the latest from researchers at University College London. In today's slang, it's called flexing. Like you'd show off your muscles by flexing, of course, except in this version of flexing, people are showing off their wealth and status. This is an extension of what some people already do on social media, where they try to impress others by showing off fancy cars or jewelry or boasting about luxury vacations. Bella Gandhi is a relationship coach. She says people go to great lengths to portray themselves in a flattering light on social media and dating apps, but having pictures in which you're popping champagne and leaning on a Lamborghini are a turnoff to most people, she says. They're being called eye roll profiles. And it's not just about wealth. Some people brag by saying things like member of Mensa or just completed my 10th triathlon. But the Journal of Positive Psychology found that people who brag don't get so many dates. When women were asked to rate men's dating profiles, men who seemed humble were rated significantly higher.
1: 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It's free, you know.
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0: Right here and now, we're going to do our best to make sure that you feel happier than you ever have in your life. So it's simple. You just embrace the times when you feel sad. That's it. According to Susan Cain and her new book, Bittersweet, How Sorrow and Longing Make Us Whole. Cain is a New York Times bestselling author who's been named one of the top 50 leadership experts in the world. Her research has shown that people who aren't afraid to feel sad are surprisingly also among the happiest. As an example, Cain says Buddhists have a mindfulness practice where they think about their own death to the point where they imagine their bodies buried and decomposing. Sounds morbid, but Buddhists also tend to be among the least anxious, fearful, and depressed people in the world. Cain says it's because when you fully accept your own mortality, it gives you a much deeper appreciation for life. That's why Cain recommends embracing things that make you feel sad instead of resisting them, including depressing movies, poetry, depressing music even. Over time, your ability to appreciate sadness will unlock the opposite extreme. That's ultimate happiness. Fascinating.
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0: 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We'll get the answer from author Jen Ator next.

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Let's talk about stress. This time we're going to talk chronic stress. We're going to help you conquer that stress with research-backed tips from the book, The Fitness Fix by Jen Adair. First, she says, eat more omega-3 rich foods. I hadn't thought about this. A study from the University of Pittsburgh found that people with the highest levels of omega-3 fatty acids in their blood were the least likely to have physical symptoms of stress. It's because omega-3s help relax our arteries so our heart rate stays stable even on our most stressful days. And then she recommends this. Let out a primal scream in the car while you're alone. Research shows the stress hormone cortisol is most dangerous when we don't react to it. Because the longer we let cortisol marinate in our bloodstream, the more likely it is to trigger harmful inflammation. That's where letting out a primal scream will help. It gives you a chance to offload your stress, she says, so your cortisol levels drop and do less damage. Again, that book, The Fitness Fix.

0: Yeah, when we're doing the coaching calls on Tuesdays and Thursdays, we talk a lot about wearable fitness trackers. And so, trackers, a massive study of 88,000 people wearing these things found that sleep regularity, going to bed and walking at the same time every day, predicted who would die earlier better than how many hours they slept. Not a little better, meaningfully better. Turns out your body doesn't just need sleep. It needs sleep on a schedule.
1: It needs sleep on a schedule. And by the way,

0: you that sense of regularity that, again, you know, the studies show, and we've known this for a while, it correlates with a not only a longer life, but a better life in terms of your brain health.
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1: Time to talk about you, Master Chef. Is there something you can cook really well? Well, Chef Gordon Ramsay has revealed the dishes he believes everybody should know how to make. So see how you do on this test. Number one, a great burger. Everybody likes burgers. We should be able to make one, according to the chef. Ramsay's second selection is breakfast. He says everybody should know how to make a healthy breakfast, whether it's avocado toast or an omelet. Chef Ramsay's third must know how to cook item, roasted chicken, because it's an easy way to feed an entire family. And Ramsay's last must know dish, an amazing dessert. Oh, could be brownies, a cake, or cookies, because it's something you can give as a gift, and it's more enjoyable than buying somebody a sweater.
2: Intelligence for your life with John Tesh.

0: Question for you. When you climb into bed with your spouse at the end of the day, what do you talk about? Do you share upbeat, positive stories about the day's events? Or do you dwell on criticisms, complaints, or stuff that went wrong? A study at Gonzaga University found that pillow talk about positive moments, big and small, made couples feel closer to and more supported by their partners. Negative conversation had the exact opposite effect. When you share happy information and your partner is happy for you and vice versa, it is a big benefit for both of you. It makes both partners more satisfied with the relationship. So save the downer news for daylight hours and go to bed sharing only positive thoughts and encouragement for the next day. Okay?
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0: This is the John Tesh Radio Show on WSLQ, Roanoke, Lynchburg, and the New River Valley. Q99, today's hits, yesterday's favorites. Moving you from the place you are right now to the place you were meant to be. This is Intelligence for Your Life. My name is John Tesh. And the place you were meant to be might be unretired, because unretiring is trendy. A growing number of older adults are now re-entering the workforce or skipping retirement altogether. According to Pew Research Center, roughly 1 in 5 people age 65 and up are employed or looking for work. That's twice as many as in 1988, for example. But most of these senior citizens aren't doing it out of boredom. AARP found the biggest reason for coming out of retirement is financial, because people are living longer, so they need more money to afford those extra years of life. And the cost of living keeps going up. I mean, back at the turn of the 20th century, the life expectancy, can you guess? It was 46 years old. So now, some countries are considering raising retirement ages. In Denmark, for example, it's going up to 74. Meanwhile, some 20-somethings are already throwing in the towel. There's a Gen Z retirement home in Malaysia, which offers rooms to burned-out young workers for less than $500 a month. Wow. And by the way, this thing is fully booked.
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0: And coming up not long ago, the go-to apps for sleep featured white noise. White noise typically sounds like an air conditioner, a vacuum, or fan, or even the hum from inside an airplane cabin, right? But now, green noise is all the rage. And sleep experts believe this green noise is far more effective for producing a better night's sleep. So, a deep dive into green noise is up next.

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0: All right, my intelligent friends, have you heard about green noise? Of course, you know white noise and pink noise. This is green noise, according to neurologist and behavioral sleep specialist, Dr. Christopher Winter. It's technically defined as any frequency right around 500 hertz, which is in the center of the frequency spectrum. And coincidentally, that's where most nature sounds fall. White noise typically sounds like an air conditioner, vacuum, fan, or even an airplane engine. But green noise is more of a soothing nature sound from wind to water. Why are people so obsessed with green noise these days? Because multiple studies have now shown that nature sounds promote relaxation. And according to Dr. Winter, nature sounds are also proven to help people fall asleep, including anything from the sound of ocean waves crashing on a beach to the gentle sound of a waterfall. If you want to check it out for yourself, there are plenty of YouTube videos that I found now offering hours and hours of uninterrupted green noise. Enjoy.
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0: 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We'll have the details from the dermatologist Joshua Zeichner on how certain foods can fix your face. Stand by.

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0: 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This comes from Mount Sinai Hospital dermatologist and our friend Joshua Zeichner. 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Your food fixes pomegranates. 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Pomegranates also have anthocyanins. That'll increase collagen production, which is a support structure for skin. And pomegranates contain ellagic acid, a chemical that reduces inflammation caused by sun damage. Wrinkles, your solution, pomegranates. What if your beauty problem is pimples? Then load up on lobster. The key is its zinc content. Zinc is an antibacterial mineral, and when we don't have enough, the bacteria on our face multiplies, resulting in pimples. That's why there's a link between acne severity and low levels of zinc. Zinc also encourages skin cell turnover, which is why you'll find it in a lot of acne medications. And if your skin issue is dark circles, then eat more kale, like a kale salad. The vitamin K in kale helps promote blood clotting, and dark circles are caused when blood vessels around the eyes leak and pool. But to get the maximum benefits from kale, eat it cooked, not raw. You'll absorb more nutrients that way.
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Gabe, you know, I love following these biohacker guys, mm-hmm. and also these guys that talk about like the latest things to do in the gym. And last time I went to the doctor with a back problem, he said, "Are you watching videos of young guys giving you tips?" And I said,

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1: 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Overlanding is vehicle-based on-road and off-road adventure travel with a focus on self-reliance, resilience, and enjoyment of the journey. It usually involves driving a 4x4. Other top searches for those older demographics also include off-road camping, searches 90%. The search term off-road car is up a full 40%, and searches for adventure car, those searches have increased 80%.

I'm John Tesh. You found the nighttime show that always brings you today's hits, yesterday's favorites, and intelligence for your life. 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

0: directly from our relationship files. And gentlemen, this is for you. Keeping your partner happy and satisfied with your relationship may boil down to the little things. This comes from research by family counselor Dr. Gary Newman. Here are his findings. Number one, women, he says, want kind gestures, hugs, kisses, unexpected telephone calls just to say I love you, each of which can be accomplished in less than 30 seconds. What do you think, ladies? Next, Dr. Newman says women want more fun, so schedule a date night once a week. Spend at least 2 hours alone together, even if you're tired. Talk about everything but work, money, and children. Everything but those things. And then the top thing women want from their partner is time. Dr. Newman's research shows the vast majority of women in happy relationships, they get 30 minutes of uninterrupted time with their partner every day. That means no TV, no smartphones, no interruptions. Ladies, agree? Disagree? Have stuff to add? Facebook.com/John Tesh.
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0: This is the John Tesh Radio Show on WSLQ, Roanoke, Lynchburg, and the New River Valley. Q99, today's hits, yesterday's favorites. All right, here we go with a conversation starter for you. I'm John Tesh, and you're plugged into Intelligence for Your Life. You know, World Cup visitors are finding our favorite creamy condiments at the airport. Ranch dressing has become a breakout star of the football tournament. It's become so popular that the TSA is reminding travelers to keep their carry-on condiments to 3.4 ounces or less. People are traveling with giant bottles of this stuff. Little bottles of ranch are now at airport souvenir shops, by the way, front and center with the other tchotchkes. For example, at Dallas-Fort Worth Airport, they're selling travel-sized bottles of ranch alongside World Cup memorabilia.
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0: Here we go with a great piece from our longevity files. I can take 5 years off your biological age. Just volunteer. Your biological age is, of course, how old your body seems by the way it functions, as opposed to how long you've been alive. A recent study in Plus One found this is all about people who regularly volunteer. First of all, there's the mental health aspect. It's already been proven that volunteering has a positive impact on your mental health, and that in turn plays a big role in how you physically feel. Another factor is the exercise aspect of volunteering, of giving back. A lot of volunteer opportunities, from working with kids to things like park cleanup projects, they do involve physical activity. So longevity experts basically believe if you want to age backwards, you just need to live outside yourself more often. Or another way to put that, volunteer.
2: I-F-Y-L. Intelligence for your life.
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0: Get ready. I have the three signs that you are with the right person. This comes from Dr. Elizabeth Schoenfeld, an expert on human development, family science, and relationships. The first sign you're with the right person, they're attentive, meaning they demonstrate small daily gestures that align with your needs. So, for example, if you have a hard day ahead, you'll appreciate your partner more if they take over one of your chores than if they buy you a little gift. Dr. Schoenfeld says, having a partner who notices what you need or want in a given moment is a sign of long-term relationship satisfaction. Also, pay attention to the way they respond to conflict. Dr. Schoenfeld says, the amount of conflict you have doesn't matter nearly as much as how the argument is handled. In healthy relationships, partners should respond to conflict in a caring and supportive way, meaning they should listen, respect where you're coming from, and share their own thoughts and feelings.
1: Intelligence for your life.

So, Gib, you know me. Whenever we have a tip on this show, I try it on myself, on my body, whatever. So, I heard that because I'm a mouth breather. I heard that I should get some mouth tape to tape my mouth shut when I fall asleep. Well, I did that for a couple nights. I almost died. but mouth tape is one of the top trending sleep hygiene searches right now. Again, 60,000 monthly searches and climbing. The

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1: Welcome back to Intelligence for Your Life, the latest on tea right here and now. If you want to get the biggest antioxidant bang for your buck with a mug of tea, let it steep for exactly 2 minutes. 2 minutes. The experiments were done with black tea, and when bags were steeped for 1 minute, only half the catechins were released from the tea. Those are compounds that combat inflammation and prevent cancer and heart disease. You know about that. But when the tea was steeped for 2 minutes, it reached maximum antioxidant activity. So leave the tea bags in for full 2 minutes to get the most health benefits from your tea bags.
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Oh my, my, oh my, my love, I take one look at you, you're taking me out.

Can we talk spices for a moment? Because this is really good. Our favorite spices are good for more than dressing up food. They can really enhance our brain performance, memory, and mood. For example, take a whiff of rosemary. I love rosemary. Research has found that mental performance improves when a compound in the rosemary herb's oil is absorbed into our blood. And it can get there just by sniffing it. So put a few drops of rosemary oil into a diffuser in your workspace and your mental performance will improve every day. And then there's lavender, and you can eat lavender. You take a daily lavender supplement that will reduce anxiety and improve your sleep because the oil from lavender decreases your heart rate. Baby,

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0: Thank you, Friday, for arriving just as scheduled. It is the 17th day of July, and if you have a feel-good song you would like to hear, let us know. Ring us up on the studio line or send us a text at 81944. We'll try and play a feel-good song for you this morning. On our prize list, we have tickets for the Daleville Summer Concert Series. They got a show tomorrow night at the Daleville Town Center. Also, four packs of tickets to the Pulaski River Turtles and tickets for Salem After Five. The next concert in that series is tonight at the Salem Farmers Market.
1: All right, it's going to be another hot one today. Smoky, hazy. I think those wildfires up north are coming our way, and it's just hazy and smoky and hot. All of that today. Highs in the 90s. Overnight lows in the 70s. Weekend highs upper 80s to near 90 degrees. 73 right now at Q99.
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0: KSLQ. Roanoke, Lynchburg, in the New River Valley. It is 6:03. I'm Dick Daniels.
1: Good morning. I'm David Page, and I've got news for you. A lot of talk about water, or the lack of it. Governor Spanberger visiting Smith Mountain Lake yesterday, meeting with state and local leaders to address the water crisis. Some counties, towns already demanding voluntary water restrictions. Bedford, Campbell, Franklin, Roanoke, Martinsville, Salem, all impacted. Smith Mountain Lake's kind of become a visible symbol of the drought. Spanberger citing in the region about 57% of the total rainfall that is expected in an average year has fallen in our area. Next steps could be mandatory water use restrictions. Some suggestions on how you can help: limited outdoor watering, sweeping driveways and sidewalks instead of using a hose, reduce your shower time, and run washing machines and dishwashers only when they are full. Some health news heralding what some are calling a revolutionary move in cholesterol management. FDA approving the use of a pill shown to significantly reduce the dangerous LDL-C cholesterol. Lipfendra, tablet taken by mouth. Its cost has been set at $315 a month before discounts, expected to be available within weeks. Drivers heading south on 81 this weekend, some delays. VDOT working on the southbound lanes between exits 141 and 140, reducing to a single lane. There will be some detours in place because one exit ramp, southbound 141, on-ramp actually is going to be closed and a detour will be in place. And finally, off we go to Covington. And the Guinness Book of World Records, all in one story. Let's say hello to Josh Anglin. I'm assuming right now he is sleeping. The Covington teenager broke the Guinness Book of World Record this week. He finished yesterday the longest consecutive 10-pin bowling marathon.
0: Oh!
1: At Covington's Thunder Alley. The 19-year-old bowled 137 hours.
0: What?
1: Completing 605 games, knocking down an estimated 45,000 pins. He did it over the course of 5.5 days. He got 1 hour of sleep a day was what he was. So he ended up with 5 hours of sleep and 5.5 days of bowling.
0: Wow.
1: And 137 hours. The old record, 135 hours. So congratulations to Josh Anglin in Covington for getting into the Guinness Book of World Records.
0: Oh.
1: That's poor boy. Ay.
0: Did he use the whole hour at once, you think? Or did he do 30 minutes like halfway through a day and 30 minutes
1: the sleep
0: later?
1: Part.
0: Yeah, the sleep part.
1: I don't know. I don't know how that, you know, but he 5 hours of sleep over the 5.5 days. Congratulations. Wow.
0: Q99, 605.
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1: Q99 weather, another hot one today. Highs in the 90s today. Hazy, hot, humid, a little smoky out there. Again, that smoke continues to creep down from up north, getting into our weather situation here. Overnight lows tonight down in the 70s. Saturday and Sunday weekend highs both days right around 90 degrees. Currently, 73 in Roanoke, 77 Lynchburg, 68 in the New River Valley. Breaking news, weather, traffic, when it happens on Q99.
0: Traffic, no problems that I see right now. We'll keep you up to date. It is 6:07, Dick and Dave on Q99. Today's hits, yesterday's favorites on a feel-good Friday.

0: 1999. Prince on the playlist this morning. It's Q99's Dick and Dave. Welcome to Friday morning. Yes. It is 6:14. I'm Dick. There's Dave.
1: Yeah, we are here.
0: Do you know your license tag number?
1: Yes. I know my wife's.
0: That's impressive.
1: Well, my wife's got a personalized one. Makes it easier to remember.
0: Right, for sure.
1: I had absolutely.
0: Drop my car off yesterday evening for a service visit to Southern Team Hyundai, and they're doing it this morning. Dropped it off last night. Got picked up out there. And you fill out the overnight form and got to put in your license tag number. And I'm like,
1: you don't know it, huh?
0: Dagnabbit. And then I walk back out to get it. I've been told before that I'd be a terrible eyewitness because I just don't pay that much attention to my surroundings, including apparently my license plate number.
1: Right. Yeah, these are things that, we know.
0: I remember
1: Social Security number, license tag. Now, I don't know my driver's license number. I don't know that one.
0: I don't know that either.
1: But I know my license
0: plate. I do remember my license plate from college when I was at James Madison University.
1: Okay.
0: JMUROX.
1: JMU rocks. Mm-hmm. Oh, very good.
0: Yep.
1: Okay.
0: And I remember the license plate of the old lady that we talked about yesterday in Florida. Did you guys hear about this? 77-year-old lady, and she gets a license tag number. She didn't select this.
1: No.
0: It was randomly given to her.
1: Given to her, right.
0: SQZ A55. All right. So SQZ squeeze.
1: Yeah.
0: A55, and the fives look like S's.
1: S's. And she's 70 what?
0: Almost 78. And at first she wanted to send it back, but then her son and the other folks in her retirement community encouraged her to keep it, and she's getting a lot of honks.
1: And she said, I think I might like some honks. So good for Grammy. I like it. That's a good one.
0: So I can remember my 1987 license plate and that lady's license plate, but not the one that's out at Southern Team right now. Q99.
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0: Q99, Dick and Dave's three things you need to know. 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
1: All right, Regional Food Drive is getting into high gear today to help fight food insecurity in Southwest Virginia. Freedom First Credit Union and our friends at WDBJ hosting a drop-off event scheduled from noon to 6 today at the Credit Union's Roanoke headquarters on Bullitt Avenue and the DBJ studios on Hirschberger Road. Feeding Southwest Virginia says roughly 1 in 7 in the region currently face food insecurity. Organizers looking for shelf-stable items such as peanut butter, canned proteins, and canned fruit going today, noon to 6.
0: Number 2.
2: Today is National Lottery Day. And great timing considering we have over $1 billion in lottery jackpots available this weekend. Mega Millions, $672 million. The next drawing for that one is tonight. And Powerball tomorrow night, $526 million.
0: Number 3.
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1: High temperatures later today. We get those up into the 90s. More of the same for the weekend. Highs around 90 degrees. Just hazy, hot, and watch out. It's a little smoky out there, so be careful if you got some breathing issues. 73 right now at Q99.
2: 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Hey, Joni. 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

0: Q99, Dick and Dave in the morning, the most music for the workday, and Danny Myers, afternoons 3 to 7.
1: All right, coming up, some controversy yesterday involving the Olive Garden never-ending pasta pass. Uh-oh, we'll discuss that next on Q99.

0: Q99. It's Dick and Dave. Today's hits, yesterday's favorites. Q99.
1: All right, so we talked yesterday about the Olive Garden, and they did their sale yesterday of the never-ending pasta pass.
2: Right.
1: And folks went online. It was 2 o'clock yesterday afternoon. Folks went online at 2 o'clock, got on Olive Garden's website, clicked on to try to get in, and it was a mess. So folks were getting online and finding out that there were 10,000 passes available. Folks were getting online and finding out 250,000 people were in the queue and the line immediately when it started to get a pasta pass. They were snapped up, 10,000 of them within seconds. They were gone. But some people waited in line for hours thinking, okay, maybe somehow, some way I'll find my way to getting the pasta pass. And they stuck with it, even though they were 100,000th in line. It was like, only 10,000 available. But what they were figuring out, bots were taking up, occupying some of the spaces in line. So the bots couldn't buy when it got time to buy it. The bots weren't able to, but these bots got online. One person was, get a load of this, 40,000 in line, 40,000th, and still got a pass.
2: Get out.
1: Right. So there's only 10,000 available. So they were clearing out. They blew through these bots, getting them out of there. And then this person said, I was 40,000th in line. And within a minute, I had a pasta pass.
2: Wow.
1: But there were other people waiting hours and hours thinking, well, maybe I'm still in line. They still haven't said they're sold out. Maybe there's a chance I'll get one. So they sold out, though, literally within seconds.
3: Why wouldn't they have some sort of sold out message instead of making people wait?
1: 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But obviously it still happens. But the 10,000 sold out within just a few seconds yesterday.
3: Not surprising.
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1: Tom Papa this morning on arguing with his wife.
2: These fights never end, ever. We got in a fight 3 years ago about the right way to load a dishwasher. 3 years ago. I remember having the fight. I remember thinking I won that fight. 2 weeks ago, we're out with another couple. Someone mentioned dish. My wife attacked out of nowhere. I thought it was over. She was just waiting me out like a crocodile in the water. For 3 years. 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Bah! They never end. 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The voicemail messages I get are insane. Tom, it's your mother. Your father cut his own hair again. Call me.
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13: Hot and humid and a little bit smoky in our area. High temperatures today, tomorrow, Sunday, right around 90 degrees. We're at 72 now at Q99.
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0: Q99, today's hits, yesterday's favorites, WSLQ, Roanoke, Lynchburg, and the New River Valley. It is 7:01. I'm Dick Daniels.
1: Good morning. I'm David Page, and I've got news for you. Patchy smoke from distant wildfires drifting across Virginia's Blue Ridge, triggering a code orange air quality alert. Temperatures climbing toward the 90s. We've gone from green air quality, yellow, now we're to the orange. Red is the next one. So air quality deteriorating here over the next couple of days because of those wildfires. State and local leaders warning the extreme drought is threatening Virginia's long-term water supplies. Governor Spanberger gathering with officials at Smith Mountain Lake yesterday to address the severe dry spell. The region has received only 57% of its expected rainfall, marking the second driest water year in state history. There are suggestions of how you can help the situation. There have been some water restrictions in place, limited outdoor watering, sweeping driveways and sidewalks instead of using a hose, reducing your shower time, run washing machines and dishwashers only when they are full. Drivers heading south on 81 this weekend. Delays, Virginia Department of Transportation say southbound lanes between 141 and 140 will be reduced to a single lane beginning tonight through Sunday morning. The exit on-ramp, at exit 141, the on-ramp southbound will be completely closed, so you can utilize detours in that area. And finally, off we go to New Zealand. And our final story here. Let's meet Brian Murray, going water skiing this weekend. That sounds like fun in New Zealand. Having a good old time. When he hops on the water skis at Auckland's Lake Coretta, he will become the oldest water skier in the world. Brian Murray is 94.
0: All right.
1: Years old. And he's been water skiing his whole life. This is what he does. And he continues to do it. And now he's going to go in the Guinness Book of World Record for being the world's oldest water skier.
0: Attaboy.
1: Just before his 95th birthday. Dick says, that a boy.
0: Yeah.

0: Yes.
1: I mean, well, I've never done it. I've never water skied.
0: You've never water skied?
1: I've never water skied.
0: Oh.
1: I don't do good on water generally, period. And like, yeah, I don't do good. I'm not a water guy.
0: I had a boat. Dave was on my boat. And the whole time he was on the boat, he was hanging over the side.
1: I was waiting to get off the boat. This is... Although it's cool, I'm going on a river cruise here in a couple of weeks.
0: How's that going to go for you? Good,
1: but I've done river cruising glass.
0: Okay.
1: It is. We're not going through rapids. We're not going up and down. It is like glass, and it's like a lot different. But yeah, no doubt. I don't do good on a lot of water things. 299 weather. All right, high temperatures today. We heard it. 90s. Okay. Again, today, the air quality a little dicey because of the wildfires. So be aware of that as well. So smoky, hot, hazy, all of it. 90s today, up around 90, the forecast high for Saturday and Sunday. Best chance of showers looks like Saturday with those highs up around 90 degrees. Currently, 72 in Roanoke, 74 in Lynchburg, 67 in the New River Valley. Breaking news, weather, traffic, anytime it happens on Q99.
0: Traffic, don't see any problems right now. 7:04, and on the way before 7:30, we're going to give away some tickets for the Daleville Summer Concert Series. The next show is tomorrow night at the Daleville Town Center. Q99. Well, you

0: Q99, Dick and Dave in the morning, Danny Myers, afternoons 3 to 7, and this weekend is...
1: A pirate. Oh, cool.
0: It's pirate days at Smith Mountain Lake this weekend.
2: There it is.
0: Yes. All right. So it's a big weekend at Smith Mountain Lake with pirate activities on and near the lake. Different dates, different days this weekend, Friday through Sunday, times, venues. You can learn more at smlpiratedays.com. Be obviously extra cautious out there if you're on the water with the water levels being so low.
2: Water levels are dangerous.
0: And a boat ran aground in the middle of the lake last weekend.
2: Watch out for this. Very dangerous, especially in the evening.
0: Right.
2: People that are boating in the evening. Be careful.
0: I was, I had a footprint at the lake for many years and had a boat.
2: Yeah,
0: I never, ever. I was very comfortable with the boat. Loved taking it out.
2: Mm-hmm.
0: But never was comfortable with it at night. I didn't like it. When the sun was starting to go down, we were
2: Time to go back. Good for you.
0: Let's see. How do you save a dying pirate?
2: I don't know the answer to that.
0: CPR. Oh, my God. How do pirates prefer to communicate?
2: Oh, I don't know.
0: Eye to eye. Why did the pirate go on vacation?
2: I don't know that one either.
0: He needed a little R&R.
2: We can expect an entire weekend of this.
0: What kind of grades did the pirate get in school?
2: I don't know. Incompletes.
0: His parents wanted A's and B's, but he got high C's. Do you get it?
2: Unfortunately, I do get it.
0: Happy Smith Mountain Lake Pirate Days.
2: Pirate Days,
0: weekend.
2: There it is.
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0: 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Our text number is 81944. We do the Friday morning free-for-all on the way at 7:30 this morning. Right now, let's open up the Q99 free ticket window, and we're going to get not one, but two winners right now. 389-0099, be the ninth caller or the 10th caller, and we're going to hook you up with a pair of tickets to any of the Daleville Summer Concert Series concerts. They have one tomorrow night with Superfly 5 at the Daleville Town Center, and there's still a lot of shows to go. They run through October 3rd, so be caller 9 or caller 10.
1: I like it.
0: And we'll hook you up with a pair of free tickets. 389-0099.

0: couple of winners to tell you about here on Q99. Two winners each getting a pair of tickets to the Daleville Summer Concert Series.
1: Yeah, congratulations to Dan in Daleville. He won one pair. And Michael in Roanoke gets the other pair. Congratulations to both of them.
0: All right, tomorrow night, Superfly 5.
1: Yes.
0: 5 to 9 at the Daleville Town Center. And like I had mentioned, they have like another almost 10 shows left. And they run through October 3rd. Learn more at the Daleville Summer Concert Series Facebook page.
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0: 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Have you heard? 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Yeah. 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It's an all-ages show. Previous dueling piano shows have sold out.
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0: Friday morning free-for-all. I got a text. 81944 is our text number. Huh? Sherry in Vinton says, and oh, y'all don't usually play this band, but would you consider, for your Friday morning free-for-all, playing a song for me?
1: Okay, what do we want to hear?
0: Because I saw them last Saturday night in Charlotte, and they were incredible.
1: Okay.
0: AC.
1: Oh, my. Okay.
0: DC.
1: Here we go. I like it. Let's divert the playlist a little bit here. I like it.
0: I did hear really great things about that concert. Angus Young can still get it done.
1: Woo!
0: Here you go, Sherry.

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1: Dick and Dave's Feel Good on the 50s on Q99. I love it.
0: Lots of feel-good events going on in Virginia's Blue Ridge this weekend. 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
4: 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Green's real good. Yellow's not as good. Orange is getting worse. Red's the next one. So you see the air quality going with these wildfires. We got highs in the 90s today, up around 90 for Saturday and Sunday, too. 72 and hazy right now at Q99.
0: Hey, why don't we do the Brain Buster right after Cool and the Gang? Amy, listening in Amherst, wants to hear this one on Q99. Happy Friday!

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0: Let's see how smart you are.
2: About a quarter of those surveyed say this is the most overrated breakfast dish.
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2: What breakfast dish? 540-389-0099.
3: All right, we got the Brain Buster prize is a four-pack of season passes for the continuing Salem After Five concert series that continues at the Salem Farmers Market.
2: All right, ring us up. 389-0099. They got a show tonight from 5 to 9 o'clock. So go check that out and be a winner right now. About a quarter of people surveyed say this is the most overrated breakfast dish. What are we talking about? Let's do another Friday morning free-for-all request. Let's see. Where is it? Oh, here we go. Susan and Forrest, good morning. Happy Friday. Please play Bang the Drum. Here you go.

0: Oh, the Friday morning free-for-all on Q99. Thanks for all the requests. We'll try and get to some more between now and 9 o'clock. And if you love the party music like this, check out our Saturday night show, Throwback Nation, 7 to midnight with our buddy Tony Lorino on Q99. Brainbuster, no winner yet. WSLQ, Roanoke, Lynchburg, and the New River Valley. It's 8:01. I'm Dick Daniels.
1: Good morning. I'm David Page, and I've got news for you. Air quality concerns, patchy smoke from distant wildfires drifting across Virginia's Blue Ridge, triggering what is now being called a Code Orange air quality alert. So air quality getting a little worse in our area. Temperatures climbing into the 90s, and the air quality issues coinciding with a significant heat wave hitting the region that will continue through the weekend. Complete weather forecast coming up in just moments. State and local leaders warning that the worsening extreme drought threatening Virginia's long-term water supply. Governor Spanberger gathering with other officials at Smith Mountain Lake yesterday to address the severe dry spell. The region receiving only 57% of its expected rainfall, marking the second driest water year in state history. Some suggestions of how you can help: limiting the water, limit outdoor watering, sweeping driveways and sidewalks rather than using a hose, reducing your shower time, and running washing machines and dishwashers only when they are full. Some good health news heralding what some are calling a revolution in cholesterol management. The FDA yesterday approving the use of a pill that significantly reduces LDL-C cholesterol for at-risk adults. Lipfendra is what it's called. It'll be available in the next few weeks, $315 per month before discounts, and it's one pill per day. And finally, so the final of the World Cup soccer tournament is Sunday at MetLife Stadium in New Jersey. A couple of heavyweights, Spain and Argentina, playing in the finals. And it's heavyweight ticket prices that they are getting for this event, shaping up to be the most expensive sporting event in U.S. history, ticket price-wise. Currently, according to the StubHub and TickPick websites, the average ticket price for the final is $11,327. Oh. That trumps Super Bowl prices right there. How about that?
0: Oh.
1: So if you're interested in going, I'd like to be a friend of yours because you got money.
0: Wow.
1: How about that? The average ticket price, some, you know, close seats, six figures. And then you start, and those luxury suites, you know, six figures.
0: Yeah.
1: But they're, and then ticket price, $11,000. Wow.
2: Mm-mm. Nope.
1: Q99 weather. All right, we got, here's the deal. We got that code orange, so the wet air quality, not ideal with the heat rolling in as well. Daytime highs today into the 90s with the smoke from the distant wildfires heading in our area. Tomorrow and Sunday, highs both days up around 90 degrees. Saturday looks like we could have some afternoon showers and thunderstorms could wash us out a little bit, but no significant chance of real soaking rain in the forecast currently. 71 in Roanoke, 74 Lynchburg, 70 in the New River Valley. Breaking news, weather, and traffic when it happens on Q99.
0: Traffic, I don't see any accidents right now. Let's keep it that way. Y'all be careful out there and let us know if you see something on the roads on your drive today. About a quarter of people surveyed say this is the most overrated breakfast dish. And we still need a winner. 389-0099. Here are dishes you can eliminate.
3: How about an omelet? Hey, is it pancakes? How about waffles? Is it eggs Benedict? Cereal? It's bacon eggs? Pop-Tarts?
0: That's not it.
1: That's a fun answer. Never overrated.
0: All right, so think about all the breakfast dishes. I can tell you, I cannot remember the last time I had this.
1: Oh, is that right?
0: Can't remember.
1: Okay.
0: Yeah. 389-0099.

0: Q99 Brainbuster. Still no winner. About a quarter of people surveyed say this is the most overrated breakfast dish. Some more answers you can knock out.
1: My guess is oatmeal. Grits. Is it biscuits and gravy?
0: Nope, none of those. We had guesses of pancakes already and waffles already. Here's the hint. It involves a batter.
2: Okay.
0: And not like in baseball. Like in cooking.
2: Not in cricket. All right.
0: A quarter of people say this is the most overrated breakfast dish. What is it?

0: we got a winner to the Brain Buster on Q99. A quarter of people say this is the most overrated breakfast dish. I said it involves a batter. Q99, go ahead.
1: I was going to say cream of wheat, but the batter thing threw me off. So how about crepes?
0: How about what?
1: Crepes.
0: Crepes. That is the correct answer.
2: There you go. You got it.
1: Yay.
0: Way to pivot your guess.
2: You did. That was high quality there. Well done. Hey, you got it. What's your name?
1: Dan from Rocky Mountain.
2: Dan, congratulations for you. We got the four-pack of season passes for Salem After Five concert series that continues at the Salem Farmers Market. Congratulations, Dan.
1: Awesome.
0: Head on out tonight for the next show at the Salem Farmers Market. 5 to 9.
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0: Q99. It's a Feel Good Friday, and we're going to kick off an hour of nonstop music straight ahead. 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
1: All right. Smoky, hot, hazy, humid, all of it. High temperatures up around 90. We have an air quality warning of orange today, so that's starting to get into dangerous territory. So if you got some breathing issues, please be aware of that. Highs around 90 for Saturday and Sunday, too. 76 right now at Q99.
0: The World Cup final game is on Sunday, 3
1: right?
0: o'clock, Spain
1: yes.
0: against Argentina. And they do have a consolation third place
1: right.
0: match. How do you get geared up
1: yeah.
0: for that? France plays England at 5 o'clock tomorrow
1: yeah.
0: for third place.
1: Your heart has been broken.
0: Right.
1: You know, and then it's like, okay, well, another game.
0: I get it. In the Olympics, you're playing for bronze.
1: You're
0: but
1: right.
0: this, you're just playing for third
1: right.
0: place.
1: Right.
0: Oh, golly.
1: Bless their hearts.
0: Oh, I wonder how much the tickets are for that.
1: For that one, probably not as much.
0: Although I did have an idea. Maybe the NFL could try this. So they play the AFC Championship game and the
1: right.
0: NFC Championship game. Then there's a weekend between those games and the Super Bowl.
1: Right.
0: Normally they have the All-Star festivities
1: right.
0: there.
1: Ugh. Pro Bowl crapola.
0: Right. How about the loser of the AFC Championship plays the loser of the NFC Championship on the Sunday before the Super Bowl for third place?
1: Because if you ain't first, you're last. That's what I heard from Ricky Bobby, so I'll pass on that.
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1: They say the holy water's watered down, and this town's lost its

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0: 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Today is National Lottery Day.
1: Hey.
0: And that's very timely because we got over $1 billion in lottery jackpots this weekend. Mega Millions tonight. I'll take it. $672 million.
1: Wow.
0: Powerball tomorrow night. Okay, I'd take that too.
1: Would you?
0: $526 million.
1: Wow.
0: Good luck if you play. Q99.

0: 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And a shout-out to Jennifer in Roanoke. Hey, Jennifer, got your text. Jennifer's packing, heading for the beach tomorrow, and wants to hear Lady Gaga.
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0: Feel Good Friday on Q99. 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

Stars, Risk It All is on Q99. I was reading that that song was originally conceived to be an up-tempo dance track, but transformed into kind of a romantic bolero to reflect its lyrical depth and Bruno's Latin heritage, too. I like it. Hope you do. Q99.

0: Well, hello, this is Q99, the most music for the workday. It's a feel-good Friday. If you have a feel-good song you'd like to hear, text us. Let us know. We're at 81944. Be careful with the heat this weekend and the poor air quality. If you have to work outside, lots of water, take breaks, be in the shade as much as you can. Have a great weekend. Danny Myers will be in this afternoon from 3 until 7 o'clock. His Big Fat 5 contest happens a little after 5.
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Q99, today's hits, yesterday's favorites. There is an air quality alert in effect due to the wildfire smoke coming down from Canada and Minnesota. It's going to be hazy sunshine today, 95. Cloudy tonight and then partly sunny tomorrow. Chance of showers and storms at a high of 92.

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Q99, today's hits, yesterday's favorites. Hazy sunshine today with an air quality alert in effect. 95 the high. Cloudy tonight, 73. And partly sunny tomorrow. Chance of an afternoon shower. Storm height about 92.

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Yeah, this smoke stuff is very weird. Danny Meyer's Q99. Oh, it's not great for lung issues. Smells good, though. I like that campfire smell, gotta be honest. Dobie Gray now with Uncle Cracker.

viral gem today. Teachers have it hard. You can't be drinking and driving, especially if you're a principal or principals. That's our viral gem. Patchy smoke this afternoon. Sunshine, maybe a storm tomorrow. It's 93 now.

0: Yes. Finally Friday on Q99. Danny Myers, hi. How are you? How was your week? Text me, 81944. You know every day's a holiday in the afternoon between 3 and 7. We always load up the five levels of knowledge. Give you the big fat five later on as we celebrate National Tattoo Day. Finally took the plunge in this year of my life. I had got one, and then I got four more. So I'm up to five in the span of about a month. So I'm going to be lizard guy when I talk to you next year. I'm going to be that guy with everything. I'm going to get my eyeballs done. I'm going to be going crazy on the tattoos. I'm going to get addicted. It's also National Lottery Day. Did you win anything? There's a big one tonight. I forgot which one it is. I think it's Mega Millions Friday night. Is that right? It's a Powerball. It's a Mega Millions. They're both high jackpots as we go into the weekend. So get your tickets and get ready for your viral gem. Teaching is hard. You have to blow off steam, but you shouldn't drive. Coming up on Q99.
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Still looking for somebody to play today's Big Fat Five, the Daily Five Question Quiz in the afternoon on Q99. What you do is you text me your name, your town, and the letters BFF to 81944. If you've never played before, text in. Love to have you on and give you a four-pack of tickets to the Pulaski River Turtles on Q99. Viral Gem is next. Happy Hour with Teachers can get really wild.

0: If you go to a bar later and you see a bunch of people having a ton of fun, there's a chance they're teachers. The teachers need to blow off steam. They got a really tough job and they love a happy hour on a Friday. Danny Myers, Q99, but don't do what these two school principals you heard, Bird. Both principals in Florida, both arrested for DUI. Originally, one gets busted and then the other one is sent away. But then she ends up driving the same car back to the police station and getting arrested.
1: Is Jennifer, you consumed any alcohol today? Because I can smell it.
2: Which smells it.
0: It sounds like the officer's about to throw up. It smells so strong. I can smell it.
2: Yeah. We are both high in the totem pole of, you know, education and our workforce. So it's hard. And we're both married to police officers.
0: Oh, my God.
1: Why are you driving?
3: I'm not meaning to do anything wrong. I'm way better.
1: I just talked to you. You were really drunk when I talked to you.
3: I know, but a couple hours later.
0: Oh, my God. Oh, my God. So, yeah, just a cautionary tale. If you're a teacher listening and you're going to happy hour, please Uber. It's the

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0: just have a good feeling we're going to get tremendous participation in What's Fun at 4 today, our daily casual chat on Q99. Today, something that you know is rude, but people are doing it more and more. It's becoming socially acceptable.
1: How rude.
0: We need to push back on the radio. Next, what's yours? Q99, now Beyonce.

0: You know it's rude, so why are so many people?
1: What's fun? What's fun? Fun at four? What's fun? What's fun? Fun at four?
0: Doing this rude thing, is it becoming acceptable behavior?
1: What's fun at 4 p.m. now?
0: What's fun at 4 chat today? Danny Myers, Q99, please text 81944. The thing that you know in your heart is rude. And we need to keep it rude. And we need to discourage it. We need to make sure people don't find it to be okay. We need to make sure.
2: Shame.
0: On that.
2: Shame.
0: I got an update from earlier this week. I was talking about how people don't know how to small talk anymore. And I was talking to my new neighbor. And he was just kind of weird. But then I offered to, if he needed something, he could ask me. And I would be happy to do anything for him. And he went, poof. Poof. As though I could never possibly offer any value as a human being to him. Update on that. His car broke down and he needed me to give him a ride. So there's a little karma on that. So don't, that's a rude thing. You know, think I don't need to do small talk anymore. I don't need to be kind to strangers because I don't need this stranger. I got enough friends. No, you don't. And you're going to need a ride. 81944 text from Zane and Clifton Forge. Danny, leaving shopping carts wherever you feel like. Middle lot, next to my car, sideways. It's chaos. I saw one on my street the other day. Just abandoned on the street. They just walked it on home. Why are they doing that? We need to make sure that it remains rude. Cyrus in Roanoke sent me this open mic.
3: What's up, Danny? What is rude to me, but other people, I guess, think it's okay, and I think we need to talk about it, is putting someone on speakerphone without telling them.
0: Oh my God, yes.
3: Why is this normal? You need to say immediately you're on speakerphone before I say anything, because yes, a lot of times I will say things that could get me into trouble with people.
0: Absolutely, yes. Speakerphone must be declared immediately. In fact, I don't know why people start with speakerphone. They should put, I'm going to put you on speakerphone. Remember how they used to do that? Now they don't do that anymore. They just start the call on speakerphone. What is rude to you that so many people are doing? Call it out. 81944 text what's fun at 4 at Q99.
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0: Why are they doing dot, dot, dot? Why are they doing it? Thinking it's okay. Text 81944. For Sienna and Floyd, it's not saying thank you when someone holds the door.
1: Yep.
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2: What is rude is people that are filming everything, concerts especially.
0: Mm.
2: I mean, but stuff on the streets, people having arguments, people just pulling out phones and filming everything. It really bothers me. And when I'm trying to watch a show and people are looking through their phones, it's just sad.
0: It is sad. It's like you're sad for them when you watch that. Yeah. Why? Why? We're pushing back today. Q99.

not still have a World Cup final party? Because I'm going to one. Q99, Danny Myers, World Cup final. Sunday afternoon, halftime performance with Bieber, BTS, Shakira, Coldplay, and Madonna. Yeah, this guy. World Cup final, halftime. 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

are not. Q99, that's Mariah. Weekend forecast, smoke tonight, 73. Those wildfires stoked again. Maybe a storm tomorrow, 92. Storms on Sunday. It's 93 now.

0: Your significant other has changed in a way that you do not like. Is there anything that can be done?
1: If you don't love the situation, I want to make you love the situation.
0: Can you get this person to change? Danny Myers, Q99. Anonymous listener friend, not Terry, wrote me, Danny, my husband and I have been together since we were teenagers. I still love him very much, but somewhere along the way, he seems to have become kind of a jerk. He's more blunt than he used to be, quick to judge people, dismissive of people, sometimes downright mean without even realizing it. But I'm convinced deep down, this isn't who he really is. I remember the thoughtful, patient, kind young man I fell in love with. And every now and then, I still catch glimpses of him. It's like he's built this tough, kind of mean persona over the years. Now it's his default. I try pointing out when he's being unnecessarily harsh, and he usually takes it well for me, but I don't want to have to keep nagging. I don't want a different husband. I just want the old version of mine back. Is it possible to help him recognize he's become less kind over the years? Or is this just who he is now? Not Terry. That is so tough. Text 81944 if you've gone through this, because I know this is something that happens to a lot of people. They change. And can you help them see and move back to who they used to be? I like to think maybe. I like to think there's a chance, but I also want you to know that your life is short. Our lives are short, and we shouldn't have to put up with something and somebody that doesn't make us feel good. So after you've said it, how many times have you told him you don't like this version of himself and there's not really much improvement? How many times? When are you going to accept? And if you do accept, when do you start looking at what you need out of this situation? Instead of focusing on changing him, what do you need, I guess, is where I'm going to challenge you. Karen Vinton, first to text in, 81944. Danny, absolutely possible for someone to drift into a harsher version of themselves without realizing it. Life wears you down. Stress, work, aging, all piles up. You're not wrong for wanting the other person back. I'd focus on gently reminding of who he was and why you loved that version. Yes, I love that as like a positive step in the right direction. But I also know I'm talking to you listening who were in this exact same situation and you had to make the other choice. So I think we need to hear from you too. Text 81944. She thinks her husband is becoming more mean, more harsh, not kind, and she wants her old husband back. The situation on Q99.
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0: someone you love has changed and not for the better. They're meaner. Can you get the nicer version of them back? That's what a listener friend wants to know about her husband. Q99, this anonymous open mic just came in.
1: This is for Q99. I was in a similar situation and I would say, please don't put yourself, and if you've got kids, don't put your kids through this mistreatment. It's only going to get worse. So get out now.
0: If that is firsthand information, maybe it helps you. This is Q99.

0: you're playing Mega Millions tonight for $672 million, do you buy just one ticket? Danny Myers, Q99. That's what the experts always say. It's like, oh, it's not going to up your chances to buy more tickets. And now those tickets are $5. Did you buy just one? I got just one. I hope one of us wins.
1: I do.
0: Big Fat Five is coming in just a few minutes with tickets to the Pulaski River Turtles on Q99.

best time of the week, end of the workday, and the Big Fat Five on Friday. 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Do you want to play? Do you want to take on the five levels of knowledge, the five questions that increase in difficulty, maybe get on the wall of the elite like Megan in Bedford, Sherry in Bedford, Skylar in Lynchburg? You can do it too. 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

0: Q99 and Danny Myers with today's Big Fat Five. It's Virginia's biggest, fattest, juiciest quiz game. Amanda in Lynchburg. Hello.
1: Hi.
0: And Amanda, before we got on the air, I said, hang on. She said, okie dokie. And I love that. People don't say okie dokie enough.
1: No.
0: There's a few words or a few phrases like that I want to bring back. Cool beans is one of them. Okie dokie. Feeling crummy when you're not feeling very well, feeling crummy. Those are just a couple. So Amanda has a big weekend, got family coming into town. Do you have any shout outs you want to give as they might be listening?
1: To my kids, to Noah and Maddie.
0: Sweet. And enjoy Moana, Noah and Maddie. Or is that supposed to be a surprise? Was that supposed to be a surprise?
1: No, it's
0: okay.
1: Good.
0: Okay. I was like, oh my God. All right, Amanda, I've got your five levels of knowledge. They are the five questions that increase in difficulty. If you get through all five, we get you on the wall of the elite. Are you ready?
1: Yeah.
0: Let's go.
2: Level one.
0: First question, what color is a ruby, the gemstone ruby?
1: Red.
0: Red is right.
2: Level two.
0: All right, you're going to Moana, but we're going back in time on this one. What is the name of Simba's treacherous uncle in the movie The Lion King?
1: Scar.
0: Scar is right.
2: Level three.
0: Level three question. Which of golf's major tournaments is going on this weekend? Is it the U.S. Open or the British Open?
1: The British Open.
0: And you guessed right? Did you guess?
1: Yes.
2: Level four.
0: You know what? I always get so nervous with either or questions because they trip people up so much. But yeah, you nailed that one and you're on to level four. What is Taylor Swift's lucky number?
1: 13.
0: 13 is right.
2: Level five.
0: And here we are, Amanda. It's the final question. It's the final level of knowledge. If you get this, you are on the wall of the elite. And all of your family is going to celebrate you. They better get you a little something nice when the movies get you an extra popcorn. Tony Dovolani is best known for appearing on what reality competition show? Three
1: Survivor?
0: Seconds. No, it's Dancing with the Stars. Boo.
1: Oh, no.
0: Boo. But that's all right. That's all right. Because you did great. And that just means you got to come back soon.
1: Yeah.
0: Okay, Amanda, I'm going to push on hold because I do have a prize just for playing. And if you listening want to get on the Big Fat Five, text your name, your town, and the letters BFF to 81944. Name and town and BFF to 81944. It's the Big Fat Five on Q99.

Going to run down all this going on locally next on Q99. It's Danny Myers, but in the world, there's nothing bigger than the World Cup final, which is Sunday. Entertainment is insane. You got Bieber, Shakira, Madonna, Post Malone. That's in the afternoon on Sunday, and we are Q99.

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0: Oh, my goodness, so much. 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

weird weather forecast on Q99. Patchy smoke tonight, 73. It is very eerie from the wildfires. Sunshine, maybe a storm tomorrow, 92. Storms off and on Sunday. 93 now, Q99.

A lot going on tonight. First Friday's Downtown Road. Live music by the Delaneys. Q99, Danny Myers. Also Salem After 5. Travis Ray is the live entertainment. And then Saturday, Daleville Concert Series. Superfly 5 is the act between 5 and 9 tomorrow. $10 gets you in. All benefits local charities. This is Q99.

0: Her husband is changed and she wants her old husband back.
1: If you don't love the situation, I want to make you love the situation.
0: Danny Meyer's Q99. Let's do what we can with not Terry's situation. She finds that her husband is becoming meaner, less kind, more blunt over time. She tries to remind him. She tries to gently nudge him in the direction, but she really wants the old guy back. The guy that she used to know. Is there something that can be done? Jules, what do you think?
2: Oh, there's absolutely a chance for a conversation and potential change, sure.
0: Do you think the conversation has to be borderline ultimatum to be effective?
2: Right. Yes.
0: Because that's what I'm thinking at this point. And if the ultimatum doesn't work, you got to start focusing on what you need. It's not just about changing him. It's about what you need and standing up for that. Destiny and Roanoke sent this open mic on our Q99 app.
3: Hey, Danny, my ex was a lot like this. Started out perfect and sweet. And when I got pregnant, he turned completely mean. It got worse from there. Best thing you can do is find support. You can talk to a woman's group, a therapist, church, and maybe start to make an exit plan. And if you have to make that ultimatum to him, say, listen, this is what I require. Yep. I require kindness and courtesy and the man I used to love. And if you can't be that person, then I'm going to have to go. It's what I had to do. And I think you need to prepare.
0: All right, Destiny, I kind of like that where you're just making the list and saying, this is what I need, as opposed to saying, hey, you know, I think maybe you need to, you were a little harsh to that person in the that waitress in the restaurant. Hey, maybe. No, this is what I, this is my five things, non-negotiables. Gonna have to do it. It's about you and what you need, and let us know. Keep us posted, not Terry. If you listening need something else from me, if you want to get on the situation, message me. I am at Hello Danny Show on all the socials.
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Okay, our next Q99 major event. It is New York, New York Dueling Pianos. 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

Today's hits, yesterday's favorites. It is Q99. What you doing this weekend? Do you have plans for the World Cup? For the World Cup final Sunday afternoon? I know I'm not a soccer fan, but people are getting together. I'm always down for a party. That's a good reason for it. Bieber and Madonna halftime entertainment. Post Malone is pre-match. Q99. Let's go.

0: We're keeping what rude?
1: Why you gotta be so rude?
2: 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Danny Myers.
0: Yeah, you know it's rude, but so many people are doing what? Tessa in Daleville texts in Danny, people watching videos on their phone in public with the volume all the way up.
3: How rude.
0: How why? Rude. Why, people? Why? Colin Buchanan, Danny, for me, it's showing up late and not apologizing, just strolling in like time is a suggestion. Oh, and all the excuses, like they're so much more important than you are. Rude. Kelly in Roanoke sent this open mic on our Q99 app.
4: Hey, Danny. I work retail, and it is such a problem. 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I jingle my keys to try to make sure they know. I'll say, hey, we close in 2 minutes, but they will just ignore and take their sweet time, and it is completely rude.
0: You know what? I'm going to say that maybe we need to start doing bar time, but we need to do retail time, because bars, they set the clocks ahead to get people out. So maybe you need to start setting your clocks ahead. Maybe you need to do that. You know it's rude, but people are starting to do it more and more. Text 81944. It's Q99.
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0: The smell of a campfire, which is lovely, but patchy smoke tonight, not good for your breathing, down to 73. 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
1: They say the holy water's watered down, and this town's lost its faith. Our colors will fade eventually, so if our time is running out, day after day, we'll make the mundane a masterpiece. Oh my, oh my love, I take one look at you, you're taking me out.

0: Q99 and Danny Myers with today's Big Fat Five. It's Virginia's biggest, fattest, juiciest quiz game. Amanda in Lynchburg. Hello.
1: Hi.
0: And Amanda, before we got on the air, I said, hang on. She said, okie dokie. And I love that. People don't say okie dokie enough.
1: No.
0: There's a few words or a few phrases like that that I want to bring back. Cool beans is one of them. Okie dokie. Feeling crummy when you're not feeling very well, feeling crummy. Those are just a couple. So Amanda has a big weekend, got family coming into town. Do you have any shout outs you want to give as they might be listening?
1: To my kids, to Noah and Maddie.
0: Sweet. And enjoy Moana, Noah and Maddie. Or is that supposed to be a surprise? Was that supposed to be a surprise?
1: No, it's
0: okay.
1: Good.
0: Okay. I was like, oh my God. All right, Amanda, I've got your five levels of knowledge. They are the five questions that increase in difficulty. If you get through all five, we'll get you on the wall of the elite. Are you ready?
1: Yeah.
0: Let's go.
2: Level one.
0: First question, what color is a ruby, the gemstone ruby?
1: Red.
0: Red is right.
2: Level two.
0: All right, you're going to Moana, but we're going back in time on this one. What is the name of Simba's treacherous uncle in the movie The Lion King?
1: Scar
0: is right.
2: Level three.
0: Level three question. Which of golf's major tournaments is going on this weekend? Is it the U.S. Open or the British Open?
1: The British Open.
0: And you guessed right? Did you guess?
1: Yes.
0: You know what? I always get so nervous with either or questions because they trip people up so much. But yeah, you nailed that one and you're on to level four. What is Taylor Swift's lucky number?
1: 13.
0: 13 is right.
2: Level five.
0: And here we are, Amanda. It's the final question. It's the final level of knowledge. If you get this, you are on the wall of the elite. And all of your family is going to celebrate you. They better get you a little something nice when the movies get you an extra popcorn. Tony Dovolani is best known for appearing on what reality competition show? Three
1: Survivor?
0: Seconds. No, it's Dancing with the Stars. Boo.
1: Oh, no.
0: Boo. But that's all right. That's all right because you did great, and that just means you got to come back soon.
1: Yeah.
0: Okay, Amanda, I'm going to put you on hold because I do have a prize just for playing. And if you listening want to get on the Big Fat Five, text your name, your town, and the letters BFF to 81944. Name and town and BFF to 81944. It's the Big Fat Five on Q99.
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0: Q99 is WSLQ, Roanoke, Lynchburg, and the New River Valley. 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
1: Friday night, it's time for you to relax and put the stress of the week behind you. Just shut it out of your mind. Whatever is making you feel anxious or worried or frustrated, we're here to help you relax and unwind and reflect on the good things in life tonight.

0: that fantasy. Deborah, what can I do for you?
1: I want you to play a special song for my husband. I hear a lot of your people talk about their chances in meeting and waiting on love. And one thing I learned was that it gets you when you least expect it. I'd gone through some bad times and bad relationships and thought I was in love. I had been married for about 18 years and then divorced. And 5 years later, I ran into a man, literally ran into him like at a department store, just kind of rounded the corner. And we kind of ran into each other and kind of said our excuse me's and went on. And we bumped into each other again in the dishes area. And we got to talking, and both of us were in agreement that neither one of us were looking for a relationship. And he called me several times. So we talked over the phone, and if I could go out, he couldn't, and if he could go out, I couldn't. And so we became friends. And about a month later, he knew I worked for a doctor, but he didn't know who. And I had picked up a chart and gone out and called his name, and I knew the name, but I didn't, like, put it with a face. And when he stood up and we both were, like, eye to eye for the first time after several weeks, it was just, I mean, I got the shakes. And there was no doubt. No doubt. No being scared. You know, and I was one of these girls that said, never, never, never. And, you know, I'm eating my words.
0: You go enjoy your sweetheart, and I will play a song for you.
1: Oh, thank you.

0: Tonight's Delilah's Dilemma comes from Jared. Jared says, I have a dilemma, Delilah, that hopefully you can solve. Ever since third grade, I have been the loser in class. I was always the one left out of stuff, the one no one talked to. I thought in time I would overcome this problem, but now I'm 21 and I'm still dealing with the same problem. Even my mom is somewhat antisocial, and I'm afraid I took after her. It's been the same story for about 10 years now. During my senior year in high school, I joined every club, hoping that would help out. There were only about 100 students in our entire school. I got to know everyone and still didn't end up with a close friend. I do have one friend, but all she does is hang out with her boyfriend and get drunk. I thought once I started college, I would meet a lot of people, but I find it's the same story. My friend even says she doesn't get why I have a problem making friends. For some reason, I cannot find good friends to hang out with and enjoy life. Since you give really good advice, hopefully you can help me. Thank you so much, from Jared. Jared, I will be back with my Delilah input. Stay tuned for that coming up next. You're listening to Delilah on Q99.
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Tonight's Delilah's Dilemma comes from a 21-year-old young man named Jared, who says ever since he was in third grade, he's felt like the odd man out and has a very, very hard time making and keeping friends, even though he's joined every club and done everything possible to make a friend. And Jared, here's what I think. I think you're trying way too hard, hon. I really do. I think that if you would just live life fully and not focus on making a friend, keeping a friend, being a friend, but instead focus on blessing others, the friendships will happen naturally. Your letter sort of sounds like I felt when I was younger, trying to find love, trying to make love happen, trying to figure out the secret to a relationship and being in love and staying in love. And the more I focused on it, the more it eluded me. If instead of trying so hard to figure out how to make and be a friend, you just reach out to others in love, I bet soon you'll find yourself surrounded by good friends. People that are like-minded. Instead of joining clubs in the hopes of making a friend, join something or do something in the hopes of blessing somebody else. And you might even go talk to a counselor, because it might be that you have a social disorder, anxiety or Asperger's or something that makes it hard for you to connect and communicate with others. And if that's the case, then you can get the tools to overcome those obstacles.

0: How's your summer so far? Have you had a chance to relax and unwind and breathe deep? Maybe go to a lake, maybe go to the shore. I hope you're having a wonderful summer. I'm glad you're spending some of it with me. You're listening to Delilah on Q99.
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0: Josh, welcome to the Delilah Show. What can I do for you tonight?
1: Well, I was calling in about my high school sweetheart, who I haven't seen for 11 years.
0: And what's her name?
1: Her name is Wendy.
0: You haven't seen her, but it sounds like you're in touch with her, maybe?
1: Yes. Not too long ago, we got back in touch with each other, and it's like the last 11 years haven't happened. I mean, it's been really great.
0: And who is fussing in the background?
1: My children. I am a single dad.
0: You're a single dad, a custodial father?
1: Yes, ma'am.
0: How many kids?
1: Two. I have a 5-year-old son and a 3-year-old daughter.
0: And Wendy isn't intimidated by the just add water, find an instant family?
1: No, Wendy has children of her own, too.
0: So we're talking, Daddy, we need you.
1: Yeah. Bree, honey, it's okay.
0: But she needs you, Daddy. Pick her up. Okay. Is Bree okay now?
1: Yeah, she just wanted me.
0: Of course she did. And you're trying to hide out where it's quiet, and that's just trauma for a child.
1: Yes,
0: they have a radar. It's like the minute you get on the phone with a call that's important, they need you.
1: Oh, yeah. Oh, yeah.
0: Okay, so Wendy has children of her own, so we're talking about the Brady Bunch here.
1: Exactly.
0: But you haven't seen her yet?
1: No, ma'am.
0: We're just talking on email, on phone, where?
1: Yeah, we've exchanged pictures on the internet, and we've talked on the phone almost every night.
0: Okay, so we
1: sometimes
0: need
1: a couple times a day.
0: Uh-huh. So we need a song that erases the past 11 years and helps you guys to get even closer.
1: Right.
0: Kids and all.
1: Right.
0: All right, go give Bree kisses, and I'll play a song for Wendy.
1: Thank you very much.

0: 99.1 WSLQ, Roanoke, Lynchburg.
1: Well, you probably had a long week, but now the weekend's here. Thanks for starting it out with us. We're here to play your favorite songs, share your requests and dedications as you enjoy a glass of lemonade or iced tea or something cool on the deck. Sit back and enjoy.